blackboard. 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We be the chalk outlines on the sidewalks of cities and towns, where our death becomes a pattern of purpose.

0: for my calendar.
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Bring her bottles to me. Y'all be in DMs begging these hoes I feed off the dollar menu. Yeah. 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Y'all be in DMs begging these hoes I feed off the dollar menu. 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

0: sisters, I'm trying to fuck that bitch, bring a bottle steam. Y'all be in DMs begging these hoes, I feed off the dollar meme. 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
1: I gotta get a fucking job, dog. Listen to this voice my mama left me talking crazy.
2: This boy needs his money. 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

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These are gifts. These are things that you've been given. 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

0: Hip Hop.
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1: Back in Cambodia, dropped in, paratrooped in. Realized there was a cut in my chute. 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
1: Whereabouts?
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1: Was

0: Hip Hip Hop. 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
1: 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Oh, yeah. Oh, yeah. Oh, this pussy is good, though.
2: Oh, shit.
1: It's good.
2: Oh,
1: oh,
2: fuck you,
1: oh, shit.
2: Bitch.
1: Oh, yeah, you're the bitch, biatch. 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
2: Jay, hurry up. Cause you know I gotta get home to my nigga. Cause you know you got to get home at home, girl.
1: You know I'm loving that shit.
2: What? You got a problem?
0: Man, fuck your man. You know what I'm saying? Please, I'm Jake Steve. Bitch.
2: What?
1: Freak on the bitch.
0: You, bitch.

0: Hip Hip Hop.
1: I want to know who motherfucking representing it here tonight.

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And, you know, I don't know if the rumors are true. I don't know. I don't care. It's not my business. But if it is true, don't let bitches, like, don't let them feel like they have a one-up by destroying your moment by fucking telling your business to the world on some, ha-ha, yeah, I'm going to do it on purpose. I'm going to do it spitefully. Do it your own way and do it beautifully. Do it special. If you are pregnant and everything, say it in a beautiful way in your music. Say why you, you know, decided to be with your nigga even though you have problems. Put that drama in your music. Yeah, because if bitches want to get clout off you, you're going to get clout off them. And you're going to put that shit in your music. Say some shit like, I got my own fucking money. Make them bitches feel hurt. Hit them bitches where it hurt. And put that shit in your music and make money off it in your music. Fuck these hoes. You never know. It's like that in a hieroglyphic jail.

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0: were talking about. 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
1: Hip-hop. 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
1: 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This is an overture, omen of us being over. You was the one in my corner. 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

month, step up and start a plan. Somebody save us, I'm seeing futures. So what's the use of knowing the truth if no one's gonna believe you? The curse of Cassandra. My vision eyes reveal all the answers and seem to leave no surprises. 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You see what I'm saying? I'm sorry if it's scary or obtuse when you feel you're cruising in Doc's DeLorean. 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I get harangued like gold, just try to enjoy shit a little. And it annoys me a little. Sans joy, see through time and skip stones on the river Styx.

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1: 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Cobra integument buffer between the pedal and toes. 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Solo taught me to wait till it's done. The powder with pepper. 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Don't ask for the tracking. Aroma tendrils envelop passerby drivers like cracking. I'm in South Beach with grains between my toes like tenactin. 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The life I'm getting accustomed to, just the product stacking. I ran out of excuses, I had to make something happen. Break it back in and nisei, I'm on mataro, sashimi, otoro, chutaro. Cleansing all of my sorrows, the soy sauce only an option. The flavor need to be borrowed. Take chopstick and knock it down with no dip like Anthony Morrow from Corner. Instrumental adorner, producers and skeletons, I just coat them with flesh. Transport the skin grafts inside the modular mesh. Leave out the laboratory, I'm feeling refreshed. I thrive under pressure, I come alive on

0: I like the fact that it's the same color as stone, the same color as rocks. It's like it's the color of the future. And it's a neutral color. It's in the middle. It's, you know, it's not too far this way or too far that way. And, you know, all those reasons mixed in is kind of why I started to wear all.
1: Fresh from a Bible Belt town, that's what she's giving up. 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

0: 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Later, baby, I lick you where Al Jarre's the crazy thing. You say, "Red man, you got the right one, baby." Oh,
1: yeah, yeah. Good up.
0: Yo, check it out. We gonna set this shit up like this.
2: The other side of this record is a message to you on your special day. I've been asked to send it to you by someone who cares about you. And I'm only too happy to do so, because special days are worth remembering. Anyway, I hope you like the record, and I hope you like this too.

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2: I wasn't irresponsible. 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
3: Did you eat everything in the house?
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one, baby. 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
1: I understand what you think this is, but you fishing for a wish, and this ain't the place to fish at, you heard? 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All right, like that, let's go. Strategy, John Mattingly, Yankee.

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1: Yeah, me and Sly flipping dough, making bread. 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I'm dipping long, dripping gold, obey the swag. 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

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Lips so soft with the strawberry gloss. You make a nigga fall like a Marbury cross. Late night calls, I got calls to cut off my bras for you. 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

Fuck with your nigga, I'm going through things. 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I bought an iPhone that traveled through time. 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Do that look like you've been making mistakes. 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
1: Well, I'm taking a man.
0: Knicks,
1: on a
0: Mets, Yanks, Jets, Nets, Giants.

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1: I'm in a New York state of mind.
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1: Yeah. 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

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Your respect won't get given till we posting your death. It's clear you wish you got your flowers sent. You eat and fertilize the balance shit. 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Take that mask off and tell the truth. Let's talk about it, nigga.

socks. 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I talk to myself and the ghosts that appear, but I'm high off my melanin, so they ain't even here. 22 beers, gin and Ciroc, forever airing these niggas that trying to give me the cock. 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I know that it sounds

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0: Third world is not poor. 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Only the people are poor. But there's billions to be made there, to be carved out and be taken. There's been billions for 400 years. The capitalist European and North American powers have carved out and taken the timber, the flax, the hemp, the cocoa, the rum, the tin, the copper, the iron, the rubber, the bauxite, the slaves, and the cheap labor. They have taken out of these countries. These countries are not underdeveloped, they're overexploited.
1: C'est qu'on a commencé tard, la musique à la base on n'y croyait pas. 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

0: Hip Hip Hop.
1: 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Yeah. 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
1: It's daydreams that I love, where you might be controlling some of the thoughts. The dream takes over. 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

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I know that. Yeah.

0: 남은 것도 외로.
1: I've been going through it all,
2: yeah.
1: Back all against the wall,
2: yeah.
1: Trying hard not to fall,
2: yeah.
1: All I wanted was the ball,
2: yeah.
1: I've been going through it all,
2: yeah.
1: Back all against the wall,
2: yeah.
1: I only get one call,
2: yeah.
1: Who the fuck do I call?
2: I
1: ain't got no friends,
2: no.
1: All I got is my fam,
2: yeah.
1: Love Fontaine shit,
2: yeah.
1: Me and Sloan till the end.
2: Fuck
1: all these other niggas.
2: Fuck.
1: I don't wanna do a song with you,
2: no.
1: Unless you talking about some guala,
2: okay.
1: In that case I might hit you,
2: right.
1: I think I've been too nice,
2: nice.
1: But this is where the shit ends,
2: yeah.
1: Pussy boy, yeah. I ain't your nigga,
2: no.
1: And bitch, I ain't your fucking man,
2: no.
1: I don't fuck with nobody,
2: no.
1: I never fuck with nobody,
2: no.
1: You can ask anybody,
2: yeah.
1: If they said I did, then they lying,
2: yeah.
1: Don't talk about me like you know me.
2: Don't.
1: I see that all these niggas phony.
2: Yeah.
1: And all these hoes need to keep the mom out their mouth unless they finna blow me. All this could have been avoided.
2: Yeah.
1: But a nigga really had to snap.
2: Yeah.
1: Cause I've been going through it all.
2: Yeah.
1: And ain't nobody had my back.
2: No.
1: Where the fuck was y'all at?
2: Where?
1: When y'all mama went down.
2: Down.
1: Soon as I'm back up. Everybody wanna come around.
2: No.
1: But I've been going through it now.
2: Now.
1: And shit is really still the same.
2: Same.
1: So until a nigga count on hundreds,
2: uh-huh.
1: I ain't playing no more games.
2: No,
1: I've been going through it all.
2: Yeah.
1: Mix the drugs with the alcohol.
2: Yeah.
1: Just for I can get away.
2: Away.
1: But the shit don't last long.
2: No.
1: I always gotta come back.
2: Yeah.
1: Right back to where I'm at.
2: Uh-huh.
1: I swear that that's the worst part.
2: Yeah.
1: Cause then a nigga relapse.
2: Yeah.
1: I've been going through it all. I've been having these thoughts. Whenever I get lost. Would it be better if I'm gone?
2: Huh?
1: I thought I had it figured out.
2: Yeah.
1: But then it all came clearer.
2: Huh?
1: Only thing that kept me going,
2: yeah.
1: Was looking in the fucking mirror.
2: Yeah.
1: I'm just too damn pretty.
2: Yeah.
1: I know your bitch agree with me. The world would be fucked up. My face wasn't all in it.
2: I know.
1: Plus I gotta get rich.
2: Yeah.
1: Cause I'm really that nigga.
2: Yeah.
1: I'm Jordan, you Pippin.
2: Yeah.
1: I want a ball, no scrimmage.
2: Yeah.
1: Soon as shit take off.
2: Ooh.
1: New ice, new car.
2: Ooh.
1: I'ma flex so hard.
2: Ooh.
1: I'm really trying to hurt your heart.
2: Bitch,
1: what the fuck you thought?
2: Huh?
1: What you thought that I forgot?
2: Huh?
1: Just cause I be off the drugs.
2: Yeah.
1: Don't think a nigga went dumb.
2: Look,
1: I've been going through it all.
2: What?
1: That's why I'm going so hard.
2: What?
1: You did this shit to yourselves.
2: Yeah.
1: I swear it's not my fault.
2: No.
1: I know I'm really about to blow,
2: yeah.
1: And I ain't never been wrong.
2: Yeah.
1: Young mama finna glow.
2: Yeah.
1: I gotta prove these bitches wrong.
2: I do.
1: I don't do this shit for fun.
2: Nope.
1: Bitch, I'm really tryna stunt.
2: Stunt.
1: So I can pull up on my ex and make the hoe feel dumb.
2: Dumb.
1: I'm already getting paid.
2: Yeah.
1: Just off the features and the hooks.
2: Okay.
1: But a nigga never satisfied.
2: Yeah.
1: Even if that's how I look.
2: Yeah.
1: I always been a greedy bitch.
2: Yeah.
1: Always been a pretty bitch.
2: Bitch.
1: And I don't care how sad I get.
2: Yeah.
1: I'll always be with the shits.
2: Yeah.
1: Don't let me find out you a lick.
2: Lick.
1: Still run up in your crib.
2: Crib.
1: Still out here taking risks.
2: Risks.
1: Do whatever for the chips.
2: Chips.
1: I've been going through it all.
2: Yeah.
1: Back all against the wall.
2: Wall.
1: Trying hard not to fall.
2: Yeah.
1: All I wanted was the ball.
2: Yeah.
1: I've been going through it all.
2: Yeah.
1: Back all against the wall.
2: Yeah.
1: I only get one call.
2: Yeah.
1: Who the fuck do I call? I've been going through it all. I've been going through it all. Yeah. Yeah. I've been going through it all. Only getting one call. Only getting one call. So who the fuck do I call?
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only profit. 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

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Pocket full of change, meaning cellular full of dimes. Everywhere some niggas through language, wasn't signed. Common knowledge, know the streetlights gon' hit like quarter to nine. Preach. Bottles of rosé for the function, it's Bel Air Rose. But we know not have a drink, hardly keeping the Bel Air froze. Black and coming from the hood, everybody got Bel Air goals. Ain't no Uncle Phil, the Phillies got burnt by the bedroom stove. Whoa, nigga feel my love with tradition, pour for my nigga. 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Black and proud, 40s was drinking, turn into black with style. Lessons every time I eat foreign so I can match aloud. Born sinner technically had to foul. Bumping ziggas out, puffing zaza, zig, then I'm out. Ziggas out, ziggas out, ziggas out. Guns right by the waist of the boomer kid in the pouch. Loud, age like in the day, ducking shootings right by the house. House laws apply to streets, there's one rule, no in and out. Off the wordplay, she love to get air, that's word of mouth. 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
0: 16, 16, 16, 16, 16, 16, 16, 16, 16, 16, 16, 16, 16, 16, 16, 16, 16, 16, 16, 16, 16, 16, 16, 16, 16, 16, 16, 16, 16, 16, 16, 16, 16, 16, 16, 16, 16, 16, 16, 16, 16, 16, 16, 16, 16, 16, 16, 16, 16, 16, 16, 16, 16, 16, 16, 16, 16, 16, 16, 16, 16, 16, 16, 16, 16, 16, 16, 16, 16, 16, 16, 16, 16, 16, 16, 16, 16, 16, 16, 16, 16, 16, 16, 16, 16, 16, 16, 16, 16, 16, 16, 16, 16, 16, 16, 16, 16, 16, 16, 16, 16, 16, 16, 16, 16, 16, 16, 16, 16, 16, 16, 16, 16, 16, 16, 16, 16, 16, 16, 16, 16, 16, 16, 16, 16, 16, 16

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Full cobra. 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At every level, every time I had to pedal, I grew thorn. I'm shocked I dare to say every day I see a new dawn. It was grim, 20 on the twin, 10 on the futon. Back when couldn't get it if you didn't have a coupon. I was always feeling my dudes if I had a suit on. Got the hood on my back, full cobra. Full cobra. 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

0: Cobra. 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
1: Jesus Christ.
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0: getting disrespect. We plan to reconnect. I flew to Vegas to shoot the Street Dreams video and link with Tupac. Trying to squash the East Coast, West Coast beef. We didn't talk, but he was still alive in the hospital. And it rained that day in Vegas. Rest in power.
1: This is my guys, and we both got one thing in common. We both represent Queens to the fullest. Alright? This brother was good enough to stop his show, and I want everybody in here, everybody stand up on their feet first and foremost, please. At 7:03 p.m. New York time, 4:03 p.m. Las Vegas time, Tupac Shakur passed away, y'all. Give me a moment of silence.
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1: 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I entered in my drawers to show that I was live. The holder and believed that I was 9.5. 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I said, yeah, get a good look, drop to your knees. 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She was uptight, I said, hun, there's nothing wrong, I'm the sugar dick daddy, Mr. Long.

0: gang said, is it that? 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He mentioned them, I don't know why you brought them up, man. I don't see the relevancy. If I do, you won't ever expect it was me. When it's called time, the one is in all hesitancy. Us and them don't agree, evidently. We're gonna beef them one day, inevitably. 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
1: I know they are do's and don'ts, how you pride yourself. But put your way of life on the line, you just might surprise yourself. I know what you're like as well. Thin line with wrong and right as well. 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

0: Hey, where's this guy, man? 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
1: I don't know. Seems like he's about 8.
0: 8. Long ass
1: evening. Yeah, man, look. Yo, did mom ever tell you about that youth named Leon?
0: No, who's Leon?
1: You ain't heard about that Leon yet, no? Yo, boom, man, yo.
2: Ship? H-I-P. H-I-P.

the Alcoholics, the whole Wu-Tang Clan, Supernatural, Organized Confusion, my boy Greg Street, you know what I'm saying, all my boys at the box, the Mad Hatter, Twice as Nice over in Orlando, DJ Ran and Colby Cole, Funk Master Flex, Cool DJ Red Alert, my boy Evil D, you know what I'm saying? My boy Boogie D, Wild Man Steve and DJ Riz, Special K and Teddy Ted, the whole Priority Records staff, you know what I'm saying? My brothers at the Wake Up Show, keeping it real, forever.

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1: 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Screw your baby mother like some Cartier love bracelets. Hermes blankets, that's a blanket statement. Need more than a handkerchief, cause we're covering all the bases. Might yank you out the whip, strip you naked. Niggas comparing MJ to Weird Al Yankovic. It's a bitch, ain't it? 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Break your neck like a breadstick. 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Knock a fella off the edge of the fence. Don't take offense if it's a brick of cocaine we hit in the Mercedes Benz. Baby, that's for my lady friends. We shaking it for a spin.
2: Who do you know I do some shit like that?
1: Spin. Pump with the rubber hand grip. You don't know who you're playing with. Say it with. Pump with the rubber hand grip. Say it with. You don't know who you're playing with. Break it down. Look, soon as the drama came afoot, you were shot in the foot. Throw a couple at your knot like you're playing shot put. 300 rounds popped your hood, looked like you were shot by an octopus. Book your watch, you got everything inside your pocket took. Cops were shook. We even took what you hide in your lady pocketbook. Okay, it's time to cook. It looked like we threw lava on your designer goods. Asked the doc how it looked, said it's not good. Should've just left the body to rot in the woods. Trying to be Hollywood, forgot they even knocked out Suge. The witch made the magic wand out of Hollywood. Gotta keep a shotty nearby when you potty or do karate good. If not, you should not be in the hood.

0: scientific curiosity. He was eager to show this very unusual case, but some of his colleagues were critical that it was not appropriate to show someone who was essentially, in their terms, a freak, rather than someone who was acutely...
1: Daddy with his black cap, wax jacket walking us home along the TV cut, the tracks passing, morning buzz, lessons with the shot with memories of varnished leather and the star stitch. Our crescent was the hardest, asking for the furkin mush, basking in the burning bush, will to do whatever was the maxim that he served to us. Daddy was a bastard, built his world up single-handed, left the earth to early journey, didn't bring him chances. 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
1: There were some lines that expressed your philosophy. I don't know if you remember them or not.
2: Oh,
1: you...
2: I remember that. I
1: Let's
2: said,
1: hear.
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0: nigga left. 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
1: Listen up, everyone. We have been just informed that there's an unknown virus that's attacking all clubs. Symptoms have been said to be heavy breathing, wild dancing, coughing. So when you hear the sound,
2: run for cover, motherfucker.

what? 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Pass the what? Pass the popcorn. Pass the what? Pass the popcorn. Pass the what? Pass the popcorn. Pass the what? Pass the popcorn. Pass the what? Pass the popcorn. Pass the what? Pass the popcorn.

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knife, high as a kite, or TBA spike. 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The finest from New Orleans and Tennessee, pearls from Genevieve. 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

0: no approximate, no compute, in infinite space, I divide to a digit, element is a style, and the cut is compound, there's more than one element to matter, my theory on the platter is,
1: complex,
0: progression of the verb has been isolated, at 33 and a third, like a power pellet detonated off the needle impact, observers of the feet will surely move and prove my theorem that when I project myself, it's myself interacting with your body to move. You must possess the juice for this reaction, or unsatisfactory results will result, causing the crowd to erupt, but not with open arms. But to banter, cold as snow. Now I must compensate, so I solve with the crowd. My voice times my style over beats. Higher math in my tablet like Greek is what they say. But I'm an African professor with a Newmark mixer and an 808. Makes for portable labs when I'm off the board. Schooling young chemists, I'm the reflex speaking. And my DJ who assists. The volume, increasing the grab. He does his math on felt while connecting perfect to the mic stand till I send my energy.

shredded paper that I floss in big letters. Chains of thoughts for the realm of hip hop that few understand, with the cast of scientists always at the station. Monitoring was bombarded, and label rapture does not equal or add up to the furtherment of the art. It's just an image.

0: precision is rarely used nowadays, like herbs, natural cuts affects the body just as much as breath and take on the ends of a vine. So your style doesn't round to infinity.
1: Hey.
0: Phil studied at the distance of the screen from ripping the foe with word action. Removing him from the y-axis is very
2: complex. Complex. Level one top choice. Considerama. Complex. Level one top choice. Considerama. 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Level one top choice. Considerama. 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Level one top choice. Considerama.
3: Hip hop. 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
1: Flows on thunder, man. 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
2: I mean, I'm working hard.
1: We living life.
2: I'm putting all my soul, my
1: can't
2: heart,
1: even
2: my
1: talk
2: everything
1: till we get it right.
2: Talking my talk and speaking my life.
1: Living life. Even with mistakes, I just hope that I'm living right. Wishing, thinking, contemplating. Lit up and had crashed my Lincoln. Think if you got rollies, should I roll me one too? Probably drinking party rollers, thinking ain't no party dolo. Only make appearance if my homie slide too. Bodega be my neighbor, real cold before we seen the paper. Like if my homie stole a bike, should I stole me one too? No frontin' in my losses, crease friends for I crease my forces. Portions, hand me down Jordans like they was new. Used to buy the certain jeans with the horseshoe above the knees. So if we talking certain denim, know the stitching is true. Spending most time on my verses, just knowing giving is curses. If the mic fell out the kitchen, know the kitchen is stew. Spirit wealthy, wasn't in dollars that made me rich. Trials resonated, they problems became my stitch. Love throughout the music, that promise became my niche. I need my songs to equal life, so in life I can say I'm rich. And not so blind to find it, walk like I know. Hard time and strong minded, talk like I know. Start grinding, spot find it, art like I know. I know, shining like I'm.

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the ultimate shit right now. 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

Back in the days when I was a teenager, before I had status and before I had a pager, you can find the abstract. Listening to hip hop, my pops used to say it reminded him of bebop. I said, well, daddy, don't you know that things go in cycles? Way the Bobby Brown is just amping like Michael. It's all expected.

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If you're by chunk, what's in that? What? 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

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So I break the beat and I scratch it. She be like handsome, she be like dancing. 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

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If infant was hip hop and womb of time, recording room for rhyme leverage, your average beverage severage causes heritage hemorrhage at a measure which a feather spits gathers rich over riches, whether it's reverence is togetherness. I never miss a chance to tell the twist of stance. Fake independence, take advantage of a separate kiss. 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

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They reckon I gonna say it, but I don't mean it. I'm trying to tell them I gonna say it if I can feel it. Cause money's tight, maybe tighter than it was before. I'm helping out on a mortgage I really can't afford. Family breaking north, I covered the trips abroad. 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
1: 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I meet you down at baggage claim in a couple weeks, a fortnight, and you parade my homecoming. 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

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I'm talking left, right, and center, they don't give me no say. I haven't got no money, so I always have to pay. The rich are getting younger, the poor are getting old. God forbid that I should live until I die from the cold. 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There's no thriving, just surviving in the twilight zone. 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

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You only read about me when committed a crime. Your only protection is a thin blue line. I've got a love-hate affair with the national press. 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

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Jumped in the 63, hopped on the 101, exit on Stinson Beach. 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

0: et ne me cause du tort, n'est-ce pas?
1: Oh, yo, look towards the darkness.
2: Nah, yo, look towards the light.
1: Yo, what is that?
2: It's a supernova.
1: Nah, man, that's a black hole.
2: Yo, it's...